Now, I just wanna see a change. We protest in our country to stop all the pain, but negativity still comes our way. We need to unlock the system, cause right now it's not safe, but I really do take in hand. There's a lot of white mob on this land to do as much as they can to give back, and yes, I understand.

0: Jingler to all my Koori Radio friends down there in Sydney. G'day, it's Troy Cassadaly.
1: G'day all, it's Daryl here from Calico Catering. Our business has been running for 19 years. We are located in Rudy Hill. Our niche market is Indigenous cuisine, and we cater for community events all the way through to corporate events. For more information, just go to www.calicocatering.com.

0: Good afternoon. It will be warmer today, but conditions may become unsettled later in the afternoon. Sydney and Parramatta can expect partly cloudy skies with a chance of showers and possibly a thunderstorm during the afternoon. The Blue Mountains will remain cooler, while showers are also possible along the central coast and through Shoalhaven. So if you're heading out this afternoon, keep an eye on the sky and have a wet weather option available.
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Love and Deadly!

0: your face when you try to react. You get split with my steel bat. But you don't back till your cranium crack. There's three more smacks for acting like that.
1: Mr. Buddha gets spliff, leave you waiting for a facelift. Like he on some lace sniff. He talking all that ended up laying stiff.
0: New breed, Quasimodo MCs. We pushing our shit like niggas selling keys. While y'all niggas just spell as MCs. When you try to react.
2: And when one show he pose threat to this one will make that one into none. And when one shows he pose threat to this one will make that one into none.
1: When we hit the spark, we up on Model 3. Honey dip, chronic blunt, snapple bottle sprees. Back in 91, sporting kiwi strawberry. We head to Mr. Buddha's bus freestyle tapes. On the invisible tip, now we pop papes.
0: Turn the Astro black when it's time for wild cakes. Word to Armageddon, niggas don't even know where we're heading. While new breed is spreading, niggas mad cause we setting shit off with verbal wettings. Why y'all try to react?
2: And when one show depose threat to this one will make that one into none.

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1: I wasn't born for the industry. 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

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Ultimo Gadigal Country'den herkese selam. 25 yılını dolduran Courier Radio'ya sevgilerimi ve saygılarımı yolluyorum. Burası harika insanlarla dolu. 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
1: Hi, this is Mert from Altimo, Gadigal country. I would love to wish happy birthday, happy 25 years to Kuru Radio.

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They're chosen by the people they're going to lead. They're chosen by us. But let me tell you about the leading blacks. The leading blacks are chosen by the media. 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
3: This is our Voices from the Kimberley. 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

0: world's messed up, but believe it's up to us to make it better.
1: I know it's a lot. It's a lot to think about. And all love and hate. Just old habits. Some thoughts you can't grab at, you know. You just gotta let it go. That's it. Just let it go.

How deadly is that song, you fellas? Dawn Penn there, you fellas. Dawn Penn with You Don't Love Me. And Troy Kingy with All Your Ships Have Sailed. Michael Jackson with Off the Wall. Sean Godzo with Long Live the Billionaire. And JK47 and Denny with Keep Your Head Up. For Kylan, who is part of the First Nation headliners that's coming to Sydney, you fellas. And if you want to go watch some black comedy, please do. It's good for your soul, good for your heart. And, you know, get you laughing and giggling. They're the things you want to be doing. Okay, so go and check it out. Just head to thefactorytheatre.com and you'll be able to find it. Just or Google. What I've been doing is Googling pretty much First Nation headliners and you see it up. So yeah, definitely go and check it out. It's going to be great. It's going to be great. All right, my beautiful people, look, it's coming up towards that hour. Lovely Lola's coming up next with Black Chat, all your latest news and current affairs. So make sure you stay tuned for Lovely Lola. And I'll talk to you fellas bright and early on Monday morning. And here is, as usual, you know this, my beautiful people, you know this, Dr. Uncle Vic Sims with House of the Rising Sun. Have a fantastic weekend. Yahweh, I'm out.

And checking out the weather today, they're saying it's going to be 22 degrees and fine. It's sitting on 73% at the moment. So in this first hour, we're going to catch up with one of our deadly country singers. He should be over there in the States. And this is our deadly Wiradjuri brother from Dubbo called Todd Williams. He's one of my favourite. He won a deadly in 23 for Best Artist, but he was also the first Aboriginal winner of the Star Maker at Tamworth. So, Todd, we need some more music from you, and you should be in Nashville, yes. Yeah. So here's it, the first one we've got, and as he said, you got it. And then we'll come back with the headlines here on Black Chat. Got the most amazing country voice.